0: baby.
1: 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I'm John Tesh, bringing you Intelligence for Your Life on 105.7 WDNY.
2: With SRN News, I'm Keith Peters in Washington. The Trump administration is unveiling double-digit tariffs on dozens of countries as stopgap 10% levies end today.
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3: 105.7 WDNY weather. Tonight stays clear with around 50 degrees and light southerly winds. Friday turns sunny and warmer, reaching around 82 with light southeasterly winds. Friday night stays mostly clear near 60. Saturday is mostly sunny and hotter in the mid-80s. Saturday night brings a slight chance of rain showers with around 60 degrees. Sunday stays mostly sunny, then a chance of showers and thunderstorms in the mid-80s. Currently, it's clear and 57 degrees.

0: Teddy Swims, and Lose Control. And right before that, Modern English, I Melt With You. I Lose Control, but I Melt With You. And I started out that set with Gabby Barrett, Charlie Puth, and R.E.M., The One I Love. More of the music you love coming up. Stay with me for Don Henley and also Jesus Jones.
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